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3: Hi, I'm Ashley Pimlott, host of The Good Medicine Show. Red Dress Day is a powerful act of remembrance and resistance, a day of advocacy and sacred care, a refusal to let silence bury the truth. It calls for justice. It demands equity. And for many of us, it's not just symbolic. It's deeply personal, woven with the stories we carry and the voices we vow to uplift. Our culture teaches us to honor and respect one another, to uphold life and to protect spirit. That's why Red Dress Day holds such gravity for me. As I've grown, so too has my understanding of the missing and murdered Indigenous women and girls crisis. It's not just an issue, it's a wound within our communities, and it touches every one of us. The more I learn, the more I feel the weight of it. Red Dress Day is more than a moment of reflection. 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It is a day to remember, a day to reflect, and a day to act with courage, with compassion, with unshakable love.
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4: Now a look at the Journey FM weather forecast for the Coast Salish regions. And in the Lower Mainland today, expect a high of 23 and sunny and dropping to 13 and partly cloudy overnight, climbing back up to 22 tomorrow and mainly cloudy. For the Gulf Islands, Nanaimo and Cowichan Valley regional districts, 23 this evening and sunny, dropping to 12 and partly cloudy overnight, and then 23 tomorrow and mainly cloudy. 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
1: Hi, I'm Mackenzie, Kekatla Nation, Wolf Tribe. I'm proud to be Indigenous because my roots run deep and my spirit is strong. Even though I didn't grow up on the land, my culture still lives in me. I dance, I drum, I bead, and I speak up like my papa taught me. I carry my granny's strength. She survived residential school even when her sister didn't make it home. I carry the love for all our people, including our Two-Spirit and LGBTQ+ family, who deserve to be seen and safe. Being Indigenous means knowing where I come from and standing proud in who I am.
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1: June is National Indigenous History Month. 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
2: My name is Jaden, and I'm from the Tahltan Nation. My Indigenous name is Iguata, and I come from people who've always understood the importance of caring for the land and each other. One of the main lessons we are taught is to take care of the earth, the water, and the animals that provide for us. Our ancestors believe that the land is something to be used, but something to also be respected and protected. This way of thinking shapes how we live our lives every single day. Our culture is full of beauty. Drumming, singing, and storytelling are not just traditions. They are ways to stay connected to our past and each other. We keep these practices alive so we can pass them down to the next generation. Community is at the heart of everything we do. 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I'm Iguata, and I carry these lessons with me always.
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1: I am proud to be Indigenous because our values teach us to protect, respect, and uplift one another. 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I'm a single mom. I wear the moose hide square to show my daughter what strength looks like and to honor the women and children that we've lost. We all have a role to play ending violence. This is how I show up.
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Come on. I can wait all night. What's it gonna be, boy? Yes or no? What's it gonna be, boy? 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
1: Why? Simgiget, Simgiget, Sigram Hanaak, Lukagiget, Gabawaksek, Katni Gabatur, and get a gold up. David Leash, the third DYU, Giswawada Deep Dagger, Tim Sian Nuyu, Machlakasla Diwatwadku, Gitlandi Zabu. Josie Sampson Diwas Matiatsu at a Carl Sampson Sr. Diwas Niayu. Laura Lees Diwas Noyu at a David Lees Jr. Diwas Niguadu. My name is David Lees and I come from Metlakatla. I'm proud to be Indigenous because it makes me feel whole. When I was younger, I wasn't entirely a part of my culture. I was always kind of distanced from it and I kind of felt lost. But when I was approached by Billy Nelson to be a part of the Gitlas Drummers and Dancers, I felt like a part of something and it made me feel happy just knowing that I'm carrying on a part of my culture while I was almost lost so many years ago.
0: That was another story honoring Indigenous voices and traditions. 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
1: 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I am proud to be Tahltan. I honor my Indigenous ancestry with teaching my kids about our culture.
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1: Hi, I'm Ashley Pimlott, host of The Good Medicine Show. Red Dress Day is a powerful act of remembrance and resistance, a day of advocacy and sacred care, a refusal to let silence bury the truth. It calls for justice. It demands equity. And for many of us, it's not just symbolic. It's deeply personal, woven with the stories we carry and the voices we vow to uplift. Our culture teaches us to honor and respect one another, to uphold life and to protect spirit. That's why Red Dress Day holds such gravity for me. As I've grown, so too has my understanding of the missing and murdered Indigenous women and girls crisis. It's not just an issue, it's a wound within our communities, and it touches every one of us. The more I learn, the more I feel the weight of it. Red Dress Day is more than a moment of reflection. It is a call to raise awareness, to honor the lives taken too soon, to stand in solidarity with the families and communities who live with this grief every day. It is a day to remember, a day to reflect, and a day to act with courage, with compassion, with unshakable love.
0: That was another story honoring Indigenous voices and traditions. 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
1: 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I come from the Gixxen and Nisga'a Nation.
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1: Hi, I'm Jennifer Carlick. I'm from Iskra, BC. I'm from Tiona Clan. I am proud to be Indigenous because I make healthy choices by being active. I like to share that my family's tradition is to hunt.
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Leadbelly, Sunhouse, Robert Johnson, Big Big Bill Brunzi, and Blind Lemon Jefferson. They started it a lifetime ago, and we're keeping their stories alive. The Blues Hour.

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Yes, I may be getting old, but I've got your fashion way. 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
1: Hi, I'm Samantha Tischutz. I'm from Iskut, BC. 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I am proud to be Tahltan. I honor my Indigenous ancestry with teaching my kids about
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0: That was another story honoring Indigenous voices and traditions. 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
3: Hello, Tom here.
4: Hey, Tom. It's Craig Ellis from CJNY The Journey. Did you get a message from us earlier this morning?
3: Yeah, apparently I'm the grand prize winner from the rodeo draw there.
4: Yes, you are. You can take somebody with you to the BC Lions game. 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
3: Thanks so much. You guys made my day.
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1: Listen here.
0: Well, my mama told Papa.
1: What you say?
0: About something she heard.
1: Tell them about it again.
0: I said, look here, mama.
1: What you say?
0: Don't you believe a word. I wanna boogie. Wanna boogie.
1: Till the break of day. Yeah.
0: Well, I'm boogie last night.
1: Yeah.
0: And the night before.
2: Telephone.
0: And I'll come back again, Junior. 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I wanna boogie. 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
1: Telephone day.
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Listen. 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
1: Hi, my name is Mackenzie, Kekatla Nation, Wolf Tribe. I'm proud to be Indigenous because the drum woke something in me. I didn't grow up wrapped in regalia. I grew up with questions, but I found answers in a song, in a step, in a circle. I've danced, I've drummed, I've walked Red Dress Day with a heart full of names. I've seen poles rise again, I've watched nations rise, together, on court, in the streets, in ceremony. My granny survived, her sister didn't. I walk for them, I carry their strength. This is me, still learning, still listening, but never alone.
0: That was another story honoring Indigenous voices and traditions. 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

0: June is National Indigenous History Month. 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
1: Yeltz, hello. My name is Mulchamoltz Gitzwa. My English name is Chanel Budden. I'm a proud member of the Haisla Nation, and I come from the Ixtuxia clan, which is Eagle. I am proud to be an Indigenous person because we have such a strong, rich history that is persevering with every generation. An Indigenous role model that has inspired me in my life is the late Honorable Murray Sinclair. He was Manitoba's first Indigenous judge. Later in life, he was also the chairman for the Truth and Reconciliation Commission. He was never afraid to have his voice heard. What I love most about Indigenous culture is our ancestral stories, our history, our art, and most of all, the way our communities come together for one another. One of my favorite quotes is by Wilma Mankiller, and it says, "The secret of our success is that we never, never give up."
0: That was another story honoring Indigenous voices and traditions. Stay with us all month long as we continue sharing these important perspectives, brought to you by Northern Native Broadcasting.
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1: Hello, my name is Eden Joseph. My ancestral name is Jahatis, meaning shining star. I am Squamish from the Squamish Nation. I am really proud to be Indigenous for my community and how much it has to offer and all the opportunities that come with it. The culture that I was raised in, to be thankful for our land and our people and our ways. Osiem.
0: That was another story honoring Indigenous voices and traditions. 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
1: Hey, it's Ashley, Promotions Director for CFNR. National Indigenous Peoples Day is many things to me. Celebration, resistance, remembrance, joy, and grief. It's about making safe spaces for all of it, all at once. It's about meeting people where they're at, standing beside them in their sorrow, and rising with them in their triumphs. It's a day to celebrate not only our diverse cultures, but our incredible resilience. Despite the deep and ongoing challenges our people have faced, from displacement to attempts at erasure, we continue to thrive. We live, we love, we create, we reclaim. I'll admit, growing up, I didn't always feel fully connected to my heritage. That disconnection can be loud and heavy. Over time, through stories, through learning, through moments shared in circle and in ceremony, I've come to understand the sacredness of honoring our ancestors and the wisdom they've passed down.
0: That was another story honoring Indigenous voices and traditions. 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
3: 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I am from Iskut, BC. I am from Chiyoga Clan. I am proud to be Indigenous because it's awesome. 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
1: Hi, I'm Mackenzie, Kekatla Nation, Wolf Tribe. I'm proud to be Indigenous because my roots run deep and my spirit is strong. Even though I didn't grow up on the land, my culture still lives in me. I dance, I drum, I bead, and I speak up like my papa taught me. I carry my granny's strength. She survived residential school even when her sister didn't make it home. I carry the love for all our people, including our Two-Spirit and LGBTQ plus family, who deserve to be seen and safe. Being Indigenous means knowing where I come from and standing proud in who I am.
0: That was another story honoring Indigenous voices and traditions. 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

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This song called While Women Don't Get the Blues was first recorded by an all-women's, I said an all-women's jazz band out of New York City called Alive. Someone said, Francine, you should sing this.

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0: 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You're listening to Voices from the Land, stories of strength, culture, pride, and history shared by Indigenous people from across British Columbia.
1: Loam Godu Nimul Nisum, the Chad Dwayu, Kitsalasu Diwalwatku, Kiswadwada Dipdeku, Githaus Diwalzagu, Sigaram Hanak Takaye, Amasa Ara Amagari Siliaks. Good day and good afternoon. My name is Chad Wells, aka The Chad. My language and culture is probably the most important teaching I plan to pass on to the next generation, our children. My kids go to Naaksagilakil School in Kitsum Kalem, where our Tsimshian language is used every day and all day, not just a course in school. They're also taught how to harvest our traditional foods and sing and dance once per week. My children are from the ages 6 to 20 and they speak Somalic 10 times better than I do. I try to explain Red Dress Day as much as I can to my kids because we live on the Highway of Tears. Many First Nation people are affected by this highway, including my own family. Why do I love being Indigenous? Well, because we have the greatest music in the world. Traditional singing and drumming, I can't get enough.
0: That was another story honoring Indigenous voices and traditions. 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
1: Skylar Olson, I am from Iskut, BC. I am from Kiona Clan. I am proud to be Indigenous because I am proud of my nation and where I come from. Some of the values that I have is that I respect myself and my culture.
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0: live through me. I'm 16 and live in two worlds, town and tradition. I learned to dance and drum in school, but I've learned about strength at home from my mom, from my papa, and from my granny. I honor the ones we lost, the ones who fought, and the ones still fighting their way, including our 2SLGBTQ+ youth. We belong. Our culture isn't fading, it's rising, and I'm here for it every step, every beat, every voice.
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0: White Huskell Howl to Squeeze the Wikis. 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

0: Canadian legend Neil Young with Downtown on your Wednesday morning here on the Journey FM. It is 6:10. You're hanging out with Char Normando. Welcome to my show. All right. On the show today, BC Ferries apparently wants more of your money, and Metro Vancouver wants less of your water. Also, the mosquitoes in the Sea to Sky have apparently gone rogue, so we'll talk about that and the dangers of those skeeters. We'll also have a story about Michael Bublé, who may or may not be saving the Whitecaps. All of those stories, plus obviously great music, as always, and your full weather forecast right after this message.
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2: My name is Ashley Nicole Pimlott. My mother is Josie Jenis from the Wolastoqiyik Wasipikuk First Nation in Kakuna, Quebec. My father is Christopher John Pimlott from the Shwemelku Indian Band in Comox and the Clahoose Nation on Cortez Island. Proud and resilient Coast Salish peoples. I carry both lineages with honor, and I am forever grateful to have been born here in beautiful Terrace, BC, on the ancestral and unceded lands of the Tsimshian people who have been stewards of these lands since time immemorial. There's strong energy present in every stone, river, and branch.
1: That was another story honoring Indigenous voices and traditions. 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
0: I'm Char Normando with your Journey FM weather forecast for the Coast Salish regions. In the Lower Mainland, Greater Vancouver area today, cloudy with a 30% chance of showers this morning and late this afternoon. We'll also get some wind coming southeast at 20 km an hour, reaching a high of 22 degrees. For the Gulf Islands, Nanaimo and Cowichan Valley regional districts, mainly cloudy, 30% chance of showers for you this afternoon and a high of 22 as well. 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

0: Ozzy Osbourne, Bark at the Moon here on 106.3 FM, The Journey. I'm Char. Welcome to my show. Heads up, if you frequently take the ferry and plan to do so this summer, I just wanted to give you a heads up about some new pricing this morning. BC Ferries is going to be adding a 5% fuel surcharge starting later this month on June 16th on every single route. So they say it's just to help ease the surge in global fuel prices. And now, foot passengers on the Schwartz Bay to Tawasin run will have to pay just over $22. That's up from $21. A standard vehicle will go from $89 to $93.45. And BC Ferries does say it's only a temporary thing, but it also depends on the Strait of Hormuz opening back up, so these extra charges might be around for a little while.
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3: Hey, Tom, it's Craig Ellis from CJNY, The Journey. Did you get a message from us earlier this morning?
2: Yeah, apparently I'm the grand prize winner from the rodeo draw there.
3: Yes, you are. You can take somebody with you to the BC Lions game. Congratulations on that. And you can treat the whole family to a $300 Moxie's dinner.
2: Thanks so much. You guys made my day.
1: Next time, the big winner could be you. Keep it tuned to The Journey. 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

0: Deep Purple on the Journey FM at 6:43 on your Wednesday morning. That was Space Truckin'. I'm Char Normando. Bill Reid, he's one of the most celebrated Haida artists in Canadian history, probably one of the most celebrated artists in Canadian history, period. And his Spirit of Haida Gwaii sculpture, it's huge. You've probably seen it if you've been to YVR, the Vancouver airport. There's also a picture of that piece on our $20 bill. And now there's a New Brunswick high school student named Henry Campbell that's recreated Reid's Haida dog salmon, Skaggy, using over 15,000 Lego pieces. This is very, very cool. He spent over 5 months building it, and he put in more than 50 hours of work, which is a lot of dedication for a young man. Most importantly, in the spirit of reconciliation, he contacted the Bill Reid Gallery in Vancouver for permission before he even got started, which is very cool. And Bill Reid's widow, Martine, apparently did have a chance to see the final piece and said she was blown away. Something tells me the kids are going to be all right.
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2: Hi, my name is Lauren Stevens. I reside in Burnaby. I am Nisla. I'm from the community of Lhakhaltsap. I'm here at the Junior All-Native. I've been here from the day that it started. I played in the Junior All-Native. So that's why I'm here, is for the children that are coming up as basketball players. It runs parallel with a good lifestyle. I love to watch the game of basketball. I commend all the children here, the young ladies and the young men. It's great to see them grow not only in basketball, but in life as well.
1: That was another story honoring Indigenous voices and traditions. Stay with us all month long as we continue sharing these important perspectives, brought to you by Northern Native Broadcasting.
0: It's Char Normando with your Journey FM weather forecast for the Coast Salish regions. In the Lower Mainland, Greater Vancouver area, cloudy with a 30% chance of showers this morning and late this afternoon. Wind coming southeast at 20 km/h an hour, reaching a high of 22 degrees. Over on the Gulf Islands, in Nanaimo and Cowichan Valley regional districts, mainly cloudy for you, 30% chance of showers this afternoon, also reaching a high of 22 degrees. 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
1: CJNYFM The Journey with Gerald, Charlie, and Monkey Man. It is 6:54 on your Wednesday morning. Here's a cool story. Good news in BC, specifically for the deaf and hard of hearing community, if you ever have to deal with the RCMP. They've launched a new pilot project giving frontline officers some instant access to live ASL interpreters over video. It's on demand and it's in real time. It's called Decipher. Before this, if a deaf individual encountered police, they often had to rely on written notes, lip reading or gestures, or maybe even a bystander, all of which can kind of lead to some misunderstandings and even safety concerns in some cases. So the pilot has kicked off. It's running right now only in 4 BC detachments. I'm sure it'll expand throughout the province at some point, but right now it's running in Kelowna, Langley, Prince George, and Nanaimo.
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0: 707 here on CJNY-FM The Journey. I'm Char Normando. That was Default, Wasting My Time. And in there before that, Jackson Browne, Doctor My Eyes. Got some good news for anyone who frequents Gabriola Island by the ferry. There's a brand new ferry. It's arrived in British Columbia to serve the Nanaimo Harbor to Gabriola Island route. It's called the Island... here, let me pronounce this properly. I spelled it out phonetically, but I always get nervous right before because I know I'm going to butcher it. It's called the Kwasalakwal. I hope that's how it's pronounced, which is actually the name that was gifted to them by the Nanaimo First Nation. That's why I really wanted to get it correct. It was built in Romania. It still needs to pass some sea trials before it does go into service later this summer. But BC Ferry CEO Nicholas Jimenez called it far more than introducing a new vessel. He says it's about strengthening relationships and continuing the work of reconciliation. So that's awesome. And yay, two shorter sailing wait times.
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0: I'm Char Normando with your Journey FM weather forecast for the Coast Salish regions. In the Lower Mainland, Greater Vancouver area today, cloudy with a 30% chance of showers this morning and late this afternoon. We'll also get some wind coming southeast at 20 km an hour, reaching a high of 22 degrees. For the Gulf Islands, Nanaimo and Cowichan Valley regional districts, mainly cloudy, 30% chance of showers for you this afternoon and a high of 22 as well. 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

0: Steely Dan and Peg at 724 here on CJNYFM The Journey. I'm Char Normando. This is the kind of story that belongs in a movie because it is literally straight out of La La Land. Last week in Sydney, Australia, there was a live La La Land concert performance. They ran into a little bit of a problem during intermission because the keyboardist ended up getting sick and then he just couldn't do the rest of the show. So composer Justin Hurwitz, who's the guy that actually wrote the original La La Land score, well, he was conducting the whole thing. So he went and asked the audience of 2,500 people if anyone could truly sight read and step in. And that is when a 21-year-old University of Sydney student named Sterling Nassa was volunteered by his friend. And he walked on stage without one single rehearsal. The toughest part, of course, was the fast technical synthesizer solo from Start a Fire, which is the same piece in the movie Ryan Gosling's character plays. He actually nailed it. Like, he nailed it. And the crowd lost their minds, as you would if you saw something like that. And the show obviously went on. That is very, very cool. I am definitely not that talented.
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0: The greatest rock band of all time. It's the Beatles back in the USSR here on 106.3 FM, The Journey. Just a heads up, starting on Monday, aka June 8th, Metro Vancouver is moving to stage 3 water restrictions. That means you can't wash your car at home, you can't water your lawn, and no pressure washing your driveway. So the region is dealing with some pretty major water supply issues because there's a pipe offline for repairs. On top of that, it's a snowpack that's sitting at less than 15% of the historical average. There is some good news, though. Metro Vancouver does say that the stage 3 restrictions might not last all summer. Also, if you think you're being sneaky by watering your lawn, everyone will notice when their grass is yellow and yours is still bright green.
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0: It's Char Normando with your Journey FM weather forecast for the Coast Salish regions. In the Lower Mainland, Greater Vancouver area, cloudy with a 30% chance of showers this morning and late this afternoon. Wind coming southeast at 20 km an hour, reaching a high of 22 degrees. Over on the Gulf Islands, in Nanaimo and Cowichan Valley regional districts, mainly cloudy for you, 30% chance of showers this afternoon, also reaching a high of 22 degrees. 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

0: 7:47 with Steve Miller Band, The Joker, here on The Journey FM. And as we just heard, Steve Miller has called himself the Gangster of Love, the Space Cowboy, and also Maurice. And it's all because he speaks of the pompatus of love. There's one problem with that. Pompatus is a nonce word. It was coined once, never officially adopted, and it's not in the dictionary. And I know this because Merriam-Webster, the dictionary, took time out of their week to explain it online yesterday. Apparently, the word pompatus was something that Steve Miller misheard in a 1954 doo-wop lyric, and the real word was puppetoots, which is also a made-up term for a paper doll fantasy figure. So he heard it wrong, so he made up his own word and then put that in that number one hit that we just listened to. And then that is the rest of the story.
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0: 10 after 8 on your Thursday morning. You're listening to The Journey FM, that was The Headpins, Don't It Make You Feel. Dire Straits kicking off the 8 o'clock hour with Walk of Life. I'm Char Normando, and I don't get out for hikes very often, and this is just one of the reasons I don't like going out, besides being uber lazy. When you go out for a hike nowadays, it requires a whole bunch of bug spray. You obviously need bear spray because we live in BC. Sunscreen because it's really hot. And apparently now we need a full body net because the bugs have entered their villain era. Health officials say invasive mosquitoes that carry a virus that can cause brain swelling have been found in BC's Sea to Sky region. Between Squamish and Pemberton, where a lot of people go for some hikes. So the investigation started after 3 kids in that area were hospitalized with encephalitis back in August of 2024. And one of the species that carries this virus is called the northern house mosquito, which is actually not from here. It's native to Africa, Asia, and Europe. Officials are saying the risk of serious illness is still pretty low. Only 15 cases have been reported in BC between 2009 and 2024. But it is still worth knowing that you should definitely be protecting yourself from all of the elements out there, including those gnarly mosquitoes.
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0: Going back to 1984 here on CJNY-FM, The Journey. It's 38 Special Teacher. You're hanging out with Char. Gotta love some of the pretty big name celebrities that came out of this city. People like Michael Bublé and Property Brothers star Drew Scott. Them specifically I want to talk about this morning. They're two BC boys who already own the Vancouver Giants and now are being talked about as potential Whitecaps saviors. So Michael Bublé confirmed he was approached about joining a Whitecaps ownership group a long time ago. And Drew Scott says somebody actually reached out to him just last week. Neither have committed, but neither said no either. So Michael Bublé says keeping the Whitecaps in Vancouver is going to take a lot more than private money, and he's pointing to government involvement and infrastructure and transit as part of any real solution. Scott put it simply. He said, quote, "I just want to see Vancouver as a hub for sport again," end quote. I'm pretty sure that's a sentiment a lot of us here in the Lower Mainland feel deep in our bones. So hopefully something happens.
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0: I'm Char Normando with your Journey FM weather forecast for the Coast Salish regions. In the Lower Mainland, Greater Vancouver area today, cloudy with a 30% chance of showers this morning and late this afternoon. We'll also get some wind coming southeast at 20 km an hour, reaching a high of 22 degrees. For the Gulf Islands, Nanaimo and Cowichan Valley regional districts, mainly cloudy, 30% chance of showers for you this afternoon and a high of 22 as well. 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

0: Father's Day powwow here in Van. 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

0: Pearl Jam, Even Flow here on CJNY FM, The Journey. It's 8:50 on your Wednesday morning, and if you've been looking for something to do in the city, there's something really cool happening at the Vancouver Art Gallery. It's going to be running until November 15th. It's a massive exhibition on art and climate change, and it's got more than 30 different artists featured across a whole bunch of different, all their different floors, I should say. But one piece in particular really stands out. The tie-in called Sanctuary, the Ancient Forest Experience, a particular place of joy and respite. Inside what can be a pretty heavy show. It's a 360 immersive dome experience, and it takes you into BC's last remaining ancient forest. And it was all created by Squamish artist and ethnobotanist Dr. Toyotanat C. Swiss. And that, like I said, is going to be on now until November 15th at the Vancouver Art Gallery. If you want more information, definitely go and check out their website.
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0: It's Char Normando with your Journey FM weather forecast for the Coast Salish regions. In the Lower Mainland, Greater Vancouver area, cloudy with a 30% chance of showers this morning and late this afternoon. Wind coming southeast at 20 km an hour, reaching a high of 22 degrees. Over on the Gulf Islands, in Nanaimo and Cowichan Valley regional districts, mainly cloudy for you, 30% chance of showers this afternoon, also reaching a high of 22 degrees. 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

I woke last night to the sound of thunder. How far off, I sat and wondered. Started humming a song from 1962. Ain't it funny how the night moves, when you just don't seem to have as much to lose. Strange how the night moves.

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0: Sir Elton John here on 106.3 FM, The Journey with Benny and the Jets. It's Char. Coming up, I've got the dirt. It's our last day without CP here on the show. Going to be talking about Jay Sherman. Do you recognize that name? He's a cartoon, and he wants his show back, and it might actually happen. I'll give out details on that. Jennifer Lopez and her Ted Lasso co-star had a real-life office romance while filming the movie Office Romance. I've got some details on that. And Pixar's Beaver movie has finally landed on Disney Plus. I've got all of those stories in the dirt coming up next.
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0: Bob Marley, One Love. People get ready here on 106.3 FM The Journey. It's Char. We've got the dirt for you. Well, just me, I guess. I can't say we when it's just me. But if you watch cartoons back in the 90s, you might remember The Critic. It was an animated show about a very pompous movie critic named Jay Sherman. It was voiced by John Lovitz. It only actually ran for 2 years on ABC and Fox before it disappeared in 1995. But the creator, Al Jean, who also is one of the creators of The Simpsons, says he's made his deal for a revival, and John Lovitz is close to closing his. So Jean's words, he said, quote, "It's never been closer to actually happening." And Mike Reiss is also on board, although he says he'll be more on the sidelines. Quote, "I can't imagine it not selling," he said, "because every reboot seems to sell." Agreed. And this one is actually one that I'm looking forward to. Okay, so this is very on brand for Hollywood and potentially Jennifer Lopez as well. Jennifer Lopez and Brett Goldstein, you know him from Ted Lasso. They're co-starring in a Netflix rom-com called The Office Romance, and it drops tomorrow. That's where she plays the CEO of an airline who falls for the company's in-house lawyer, and it's adorable, apparently. She is very good at rom-coms. Here's the thing, though. Page Six is reporting that the on-screen chemistry was apparently very real, and sources say the two got pretty close while they were filming. It grew into something a little bit more at the wrap party, but eventually it fizzled out, and now they're just friends. It's art imitating life, imitating art. And the movie, again, is out tomorrow. Finally, if you have a family movie night planned this week, or you just really like Disney films like myself, Pixar has finally dropped something on Disney Plus that I've been waiting for a while. It's Hoppers. It follows a young animal lover named Mabel who uses some new technology to hop her consciousness into a lifelike robotic beaver, and she's able to communicate directly with animals. It looks really, really good, and the critics agree. It has 94% on Rotten Tomatoes, and it made almost $400 million at the box office. So you can catch that film on Disney Plus if you've got it right now. And that is it for The Dirt.
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3: Hey, Tom. It's Craig Ellis from CJNY The Journey. Did you get a message from us earlier this morning?
2: Yeah, apparently I'm the grand prize winner from the rodeo draw there.
3: Yes, you are. You can take somebody with you to the BC Lions game. Congratulations on that. And you can treat the whole family to a $300 Moxie's dinner.
2: Thanks so much. You guys made my day.
1: Next time, the big winner could be you. Keep it tuned to The Journey. 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
5: Hi, I'm Mackenzie, Kekatla Nation, Wolf Tribe. 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I carry my granny's strength. She survived residential school even when her sister didn't make it home. I carry the love for all our people, including our Two-Spirit and LGBTQ plus family, who deserve to be seen and safe. Being Indigenous means knowing where I come from and standing proud in who I am.
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0: It's Char Normando with your Journey FM weather forecast for the Coast Salish regions. In the Lower Mainland, Greater Vancouver area, cloudy with a 30% chance of showers this morning and late this afternoon. Wind coming southeast at 20 km an hour, reaching a high of 22 degrees. Over on the Gulf Islands, in Nanaimo and Cowichan Valley regional districts, mainly cloudy for you, 30% chance of showers this afternoon, also reaching a high of 22 degrees. 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

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Make It With You and April Wine. Say hello in there before that. I'm Char. Now, I don't have kids, but I do have a niece that forced me to watch K-pop Demon Hunters. And I say force, but really, I thought it was a great movie. And that's why I wanted to pass this along to you. Maybe you also enjoyed it, or do you have kids in your life who loved

0: 9 and everyone else can get in for $5.49. 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

0: Quiet Riot here on 106.3 FM, The Journey with Come On, Feel the Noise. I'm Char Normando, and this is the end for me. Before I go, want to let you know, in the superfluous book of holidays, today is Egg Day, which sounds made up, and I think all of these days are made up, but, you know, there are over 100 different ways to cook an egg, so it deserves its own day. Also today, happy birthday going out to Anderson Cooper. He is 59 years old. He's obviously been an anchor on CNN for years. He was a 60 Minutes correspondent and the son of Gloria Vanderbilt. Also, the man who has rung in every New Year on live TV since 2002. And we love him for it. I always have a great time with Andy and him on New Year's Eve. Also on this day, back in 2002, Queen Elizabeth's second Golden Jubilee concert happened outside Buckingham Palace, and they had some pretty big names there. Paul McCartney, Ozzy Osbourne, Tom Jones, and Aretha Franklin were all on the same stage for the Queen's 50th year on the throne. What a show that would have been. I haven't seen that at all. I'm sure they have it probably somewhere on YouTube. You could probably check that out. All right, man, that's it for me. Have a great Wednesday. I'll be back again tomorrow morning at 6 a.m. if you can join me.
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1: Hi, my name is Mackenzie, Kekatla Nation, Wolf Tribe. I'm proud to be Indigenous because the drum woke something in me. I didn't grow up wrapped in regalia. I grew up with questions, but I found answers in a song, in a step, in a circle. I've danced, I've drummed, I've walked Red Dress Day with a heart full of names. I've seen poles rise again, I've watched nations rise, together, on court, in the streets, in ceremony. My granny survived, her sister didn't. I walk for them, I carry their strength. This is me, still learning, still listening, but never alone.
0: That was another story honoring Indigenous voices and traditions. 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
3: It's Char Normando with your Journey FM weather forecast for the Coast Salish regions. In the Lower Mainland, Greater Vancouver area, cloudy with a 30% chance of showers this morning and late this afternoon. Wind coming southeast at 20 km/h an hour, reaching a high of 22 degrees. Over on the Gulf Islands, in Nanaimo and Cowichan Valley regional districts, mainly cloudy for you, 30% chance of showers this afternoon, also reaching a high of 22 degrees. 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
1: I am Cray Payne. I'm from Iskut and I'm from the Siskiyich clan. I'm proud to be Indigenous because of the elders. When they tell the stories to me, I feel that I get a stronger connection with it, and I'm just proud to be Tahltan.
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0: CJNY is the winningest station around. And if you don't believe us, just ask this person.
1: Hello, Tom here.
2: Hey, Tom. It's Craig Ellis from CJNY The Journey. Did you get a message from us earlier this morning?
1: Yeah, apparently I'm the grand prize winner from the rodeo draw there.
2: Yes, you are. You can take somebody with you to the BC Lions game. Congratulations on that. And you can treat the whole family to a $300 Moxie's dinner.
1: Thanks so much. You guys made my day.
0: Next time, the big winner could be you. Keep it tuned to The Journey. It could just be your ticket to another big win.
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4: 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And it's just so heartwarming to see all the nations participate here.
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2: I'm Craig Ellis with your Journey FM weather forecast for the Coast Salish regions. For Greater Vancouver today, expect a mix of sun and cloud, a little windy at times. High should be 21, except much warmer, 28 for the inland sections. Humidex 29 inland, and the UV index is 7, or high. For tonight, it'll be partly cloudy. Winds easing up this evening, with lows dropping to 12. Gulf Islands, Nanaimo, and Cowichan Valley Regional Districts, it's sunshine for today. Windy with a high of 27, UV index 7, that's in the high range. And tonight, partly cloudy, clearing up around midnight with lows of 11. For up-to-date weather anytime, check out the CJNYFM.ca homepage or get the Journey FM app for iOS.
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1: Hello, my hereditary chief name is Hape

0: Majalas, and I am a hereditary chief for the Salmon Clan. My given name is Kobe Smith, and I come from the Haisla Nation. I am proud to be indigenous because I have the privilege of speaking my language and sharing a culture that was nearly lost due to the devastating impacts of residential schools. I am a third-generation residential school survivor, and it's an incredible honor to be able to stand here today, speaking, sharing, and celebrating who I am and where I come from. My indigenous role model is my late father, Ron Smith. He taught me the values of kindness and love, and I'm forever grateful for the time we shared. I carry his teachings with me in everything I do, and I hope I'm making him proud through my work and dedication. I celebrate being indigenous by speaking my language and singing traditional songs wherever I can, doing so not only for myself, but for all the times my ancestors were not allowed to. My message to others is be proud of who you are and where you come from. Speak your language, share your culture, and pass your knowledge down through generations so it never gets lost. Wah, thank you.
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1: Hi, my name is Mackenzie from the Kakatlan Nation Wolf Tribe. I'm proud to be Indigenous because our stories, our love, our resilience live through me. I'm 16 and live in two worlds, town and tradition. I learned to dance and drum in school, but I've learned about strength at home from my mom, from my papa, and from my granny. I honor the ones we lost, the ones who fought, and the ones still fighting their way, including our 2SLGBTQ+ youth. We belong. Our culture isn't fading, it's rising, and I'm here for it every step, every beat, every voice.
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3: I'm Craig Ellis with your Journey FM weather forecast for the Coast Salish regions. For Greater Vancouver today, expect a mix of sun and cloud, a little windy at times. Highs should be 21, except much warmer, 28 for the inland sections. Humidex 29 inland, and the UV index is 7 or high. For tonight, it'll be partly cloudy. Winds easing up this evening with lows dropping to 12. Gulf Islands, Nanaimo, and Cowichan Valley Regional Districts, it's sunshine for today. Windy with a high of 27, UV index 7, that's in the high range. And tonight, partly cloudy, clearing up around midnight with lows of 11. For up-to-date weather anytime, check out the CJNYFM.ca homepage or get the Journey FM app for iOS.
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0: June is National Indigenous History Month. 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
1: Delam Tluel Sik Dwayu, Lakibu Dibidegu, Gigatla Dewiltwadgu. My Indigenous role model is my late father, Richard Spencer. He was a fierce protector of our traditions and culture, and he passed down so much wisdom to me. Despite facing many challenges, he always upheld his values with strength and grace. He taught me the importance of kindness and respect, not just to our people, but to all living things. He also demonstrated resilience through difficult times, reminding me that there's power in standing firm in who you are, even when the world doesn't understand you. His teachings continue to guide me today, and I hope to honor his legacy in the work that I do.
0: That was another story honoring Indigenous voices and traditions. 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
5: I'm Craig Ellis with your Journey FM weather forecast for the Coast Salish regions. For Greater Vancouver today, expect a mix of sun and cloud, a little windy at times. High should be 21, except much warmer, 28 for the inland sections. Humidex 29 inland, and the UV index is 7, or high. For tonight, it'll be partly cloudy, winds easing up this evening, with lows dropping to 12. Gulf Islands, Nanaimo, and Cowichan Valley Regional Districts, it's sunshine for today. Windy with a high of 27, UV index 7, that's in the high range. And tonight, partly cloudy, clearing up around midnight with lows of 11. For up-to-date weather anytime, check out the CJNYFM.ca homepage or get the Journey FM app for iOS.
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1: 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To me, Indigenous History Month is about remembrance, justice, and hope. It's about telling our stories in our own words for our daughters and their daughters to come.
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2: There was a friend of mine on murder, and the judge's gavel fell. Jury found him guilty, gave him 16 years in.

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He was chasing.

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1: Hey, this is Jamie Davis from Jada Creations. I come from the Gixxen and Nisga'a Nation.
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4: Now a look at the Journey FM weather forecast for the Coast Salish regions. And in the Lower Mainland today, expect a high of 23 and sunny and dropping to 13 and partly cloudy overnight, climbing back up to 22 tomorrow and mainly cloudy. For the Gulf Islands, Nanaimo and Cowichan Valley regional districts, 23 this evening and sunny, dropping to 12 and partly cloudy overnight, and then 23 tomorrow and mainly cloudy. 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
1: 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I am from Iskut, BC. I am from Shiona Clan. I am proud to be Indigenous because it's awesome. I love my culture because I get to go out on the land.
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4: Now a look at the Journey FM weather forecast for the Coast Salish regions. And in the Lower Mainland today, expect a high of 23 and sunny and dropping to 13 and partly cloudy overnight, climbing back up to 22 tomorrow and mainly cloudy. For the Gulf Islands, Nanaimo and Cowichan Valley regional districts, 23 this evening and sunny, dropping to 12 and partly cloudy overnight, and then 23 tomorrow and mainly cloudy. 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
3: Now a look at the Journey FM weather forecast for the Coast Salish regions. And in the Lower Mainland today, expect a high of 23 and sunny and dropping to 13 and partly cloudy overnight. Climbing back up to 22 tomorrow and mainly cloudy. For the Gulf Islands, Nanaimo and Cowichan Valley Regional Districts, 23 this evening and sunny, dropping to 12 and partly cloudy overnight, and then 23 tomorrow and mainly cloudy. 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
1: Why? Simgiget, Simgiget, Sigram Hanaak, Lukagiget, Gabawaksek, Katni Gabatur, and the Getakultup, David Leash, the third DYU, Giswawada Deep Dagger, Tim Sian Nuyu, Machlakrasla Diwatwadku, Gitlandi Zabu. Josie Sampson Diwas Matiatsu at a Carl Sampson Sr. Diwas Niayu. Burl Lees Diwas Noyu at a David Lees Jr. Diwas Niguadu. My name is David Lees and I come from Metlakatla. I'm proud to be Indigenous because it makes me feel whole. When I was younger, I wasn't entirely a part of my culture. I was always kind of distanced from it, and I kind of felt lost. But when I was approached by Billy Nelson to be a part of the Gitlas Drummers and Dancers, I felt like a part of something, and it made me feel happy just knowing that I'm carrying on a part of my culture while I was almost lost so many years ago.
0: That was another story honoring Indigenous voices and traditions. 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

0: When a child is in the hospital, visitors come to say hello. And when visiting hours are over, they leave. But family does whatever it takes to stay. At Ronald McDonald House, we believe families shouldn't have to fight alone. So we make sure they have everything they need, with a community of support, warm meals, and a place to rest. Because when a child is sick, family stays. And Ronald McDonald House stays with them.
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